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I'll set you up with the scoop coming up in about 6 minutes.

0: 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More of it on the way next. Right now, it's time for The Scoop. 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

0: latest from Jason Aldean. That's anytime soon on your home for America's best country, Radio USA. The CMAs have announced this year's nominees for the CMA Awards, the Country Music Association. And Good Morning America's Lara Spencer took the first shift. Leanne Womack and Hannah Harper finished things up via the CMA's YouTube page. Entertainer of the Year includes some pretty cool names: Luke Combs, Cody Johnson, Ella Langley, Chris Stapleton, and Lainey Wilson, who will host the awards, by the way. Female Vocalist of the Year, of course, Lainey's in there, alongside Miranda Lambert, Ella Langley, Megan Maroney, and Casey Musgraves. How about Male Vocalist of the Year? Well, Luke Combs, Cody Johnson, Chris Stapleton, Zach Topp, and Stephen Wilson Jr. He's a newcomer. Duo of the Year, Brooks and Dunn, Brothers Osborne, Dan and Shay, Muscadine Bloodline, and Thelma and James. They're a great group. I might share a song with you sometime from them. New Artist of the Year, Avriana, Carter Faith, Emily Ann Roberts, Tucker Wetmore, and Stephen Wilson Jr. There's so many different categories. You can see the rest online. The CMA Awards air November 18th at 7 o'clock on ABC, Disney Plus, available next day on Hulu.
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Nicolas Cage's house is in danger of being swallowed up by a sinkhole. Civil engineers have already been out to survey it, and they say it's a perfect metaphor for his career.

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1: Everybody's got a problem, so do I. But we ain't gonna solve them on a Saturday night. I just put a paycheck in the bank.

0: Dear Big City. Bill and Scott there on Radio USA. Some good news. Monday, dog owners gathered at Louisiana Downs, a horse racing track, for the annual Wiener Dog Charity Races. Raise money to help injured shelter animals across northwest Louisiana. The event featured dachshunds racing to the finish line in front of cheering crowds, who also offered up donations to local rescues. Organizers say the money will pay for vital medical care, including physical therapy and other treatments for rescued pets in need. Along the way, families in the community enjoyed plenty of smiles, both in the stands and on the racetrack. One of the participants, Kyle Duke, who brought his dog Bean to the races, explained why the event is such a big hit. "It's just the atmosphere," Kyle said. "All the people, all the little kids, they like to see the dogs run. Everyone wants to pet them. And you have a good time. I'm sure bet you do." It's Radio USA. More of America's best country next.
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An amateur MMA fighter claims he's fighting a chimp tomorrow night for 500 grand. 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

lot of people typically drink cocktails in glasses, and I'm not generalizing when I say that. Apparently now, some are ordering it in cans, and it's being driven by Gen Z. More in about 6 minutes on this new trend.

0: Tucker Wetmore's Who Told You That's on 99.9 Radio USA. Gen Z may have a reputation for drinking less, but they're developing quite the taste for one category in particular: canned cocktails. A new report found that ready-to-drink pre-mixed cocktails are now the fastest-growing alcohol category among younger adults, with interest in the drinks roughly doubling earlier this year. Brands like Cutwater are seeing especially strong growth with Gen Z consumers. The appeal's pretty simple. Canned cocktails, they offer bar-style drinks without the expense of buying all the ingredients or paying bar tab prices. Portable, convenient, and relatively affordable. I think it's kind of like, look, Ma, I got booze in a can. I could see that, but teach their own. I don't know. I feel like in a glass with ice, on the rocks, whatever you want to call it, is probably the better option, but I guess I can't judge, right?
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The woman from the cover of Black Sabbath's debut album is now making trippy AI music. Meanwhile, the smoking baby angel from Van Halen's 1984 is currently battling COPD.

0: time zone am I on? What country am I in?
1: It doesn't matter. It's 5 o'clock somewhere.
0: It's always on 5 in Margaritaville, come to think of it.
1: Yeah, I heard that.
0: You've been there, haven't you?
1: Yes, sir.
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Sean King's Get to Drinkin' on your home for America's Best Country, Radio USA. The new one from Kevin Powers and Shaboozy around the corner. Here's Jelly Roll and Lainey Wilson.

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On this day back in 2000, Indiana University fired basketball coach Bobby Knights for what they called a pattern of unacceptable behavior.

0: 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Mr. T is unhappy with the new documentary about him on Netflix. It's the first time that the fool Mr. T pities is Mr. T.
1: He's a ranch hand in a pinch, man. Hotter than the red on the cattle brand. Cause she's a gold digger with a quick trigger. A cast iron skillet swinging lid flipper.

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Now he's a buckskin, 15 hands, 5-time team rope champion. She never liked him, she

0: New music from Randy Houser. It's Back in the Bottle on your home for America's Best Country, Radio USA. A National Guardsman is facing felony charges after allegedly pulling a gun on a fellow guard member during an argument in Washington, D.C. and threatening to slap the Jackson 5 out of her. According to an arrest affidavit, 22-year-old Zion Mitchell was charged with assault with a dangerous weapon and firearm-related offenses. Police say the incident happened last month while three National Guard members were on break inside a van parked outside of Popeyes. Investigators say a disagreement over Army hairstyle regulations escalated when Mitchell allegedly threatened a female guard member and delivered that strange line. Authorities say another person in the van then warned Mitchell to put his weapon away after it was reportedly drawn. Police say Mitchell initially described the encounter as playful banter, but later admitted he drew his sidearm and pointed it in the woman's direction. The case remains under investigation. Yes, playful banter, pulling a gun. Come on, man, seriously. The Jackson 5 quote is kind of gross, too, honestly. Like, I'm going to slap the Jackson 5 out of you. Like, what?
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99.9 Radio USA. I'm Raleigh D. That does it for me. But hey, after Midnights with Granger, Smith's up next. And Scott Hansen starts your Finally Friday with you tomorrow morning at 6 a.m. Thanks so much for spending some time with me today. And I'll see ya next time.

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5: Hey, it's Friday, everybody. Welcome to show number 1708. It's After Midnight. I'm your host, Granger Smith. So glad to be with you on this final day of the work week. Always glad to share a finally Friday with you. I've got some good news on the way. Going to read for you. And Hudson's going to read some Nashville news for you. And I've got a whole bunch of good country music to play for you. It's finally Friday. It's After Midnight. Hour number one starts right now. Let's go.

0: screwed. All right, here's a good news headline. Let's see what it says. Blind woman regains sight after world-first retina transplant. Elena lost her sight after a car crash damaged both eyes differently. Surgeons transplanted healthy tissue from her damaged eye into the one with a working optic nerve. The six-hour surgery successfully reattached the tissue, and her vision keeps on improving. That's really good. She was able to recognize her son and her dog for the first time in years. That's a good news story.
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You know, it's hard to believe this, but today marks 25 years since 9/11. And if you were alive and old enough to understand what was happening then, I bet you could still tell me exactly where you were and what you were doing when that happened, right? I know I can. That's one of those days that has divided time before and after, especially in this country. You remember the television. You remember the people you loved. We probably called loved ones that morning. We canceled work. You remember the uncertainty of everything, what was going to happen in the future. You remember a country that for a little while afterward seemed to just hold each other a little bit tighter. You remember the American flag images down the neighborhoods. And 25 years later, it is worth stopping to remember this. Not just what happened, but the people behind those numbers. The sons and daughters, the husbands, the wives, the uncles, the aunts, the moms and dads. We remember them today. You're not forgotten.

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1: Ann is about to join us with another round of Nashville news. And what do you got coming up?
2: Granger, you know, we've been talking about Stella Lefty a bunch after she just kind of popped off from TikTok. Well, she's getting accused of plagiarism. I got that story coming up in your Nashville news next.

0: news from Nashville's Music Row. It's Ann Hudson.
1: Well, Stella Lefty's career has pretty much popped off since posting a piece of the song Boston on TikTok. She recorded it. Now she's breaking chart records and, well, getting accused of plagiarism. People on social media say her song Misery sounds a lot like A Million Dreams from The Greatest Showman.

0: lawsuit has been filed, but this follows previous comparisons between her music and songs by Blake Shelton and Noah Kahan. George Strait is going to be honored at this year's Nashville Songwriters Hall of Fame ceremony with the Career Maker Award. The award recognizes an artist whose work has helped songwriters achieve their dreams of being inducted into the Hall of Fame. George is only the second person to receive it, following Reba McEntire. George says that he's looking forward to celebrating with the talented songwriters that he's worked with throughout his career. The ceremony is going to be on October 26th in Nashville.
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6: Hey, welcome to Finally Friday here on After Midnight, y'all. Granger Smith here, your host, and hour number two starts right now. Whatever the reason you're up at this crazy hour, I'm just glad you're with me. You came to the right place, keep it right here. I've got this question maybe for you. I've gotten some. Where do you stand on electric cars? What's your opinion on electric cars? 866-607-8383. I've also got Earl Dibbles Jr. with Dip'em and Pick'em Week 2, picking college football games based on who's the more country team. All this coming up in hour number two with a whole bunch of good country music. You know where to stay. Right here. It's After Midnight.

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1: My question of the hour, this has been a good one. I've gotten a lot of one-sided opinions on this, but my question is this. Where do you stand with electric cars? 866-607-8383. What's your opinion on electric cars?
2: Hey, think of them as barbecue grills and microwaves. They just don't have the soul that a car should have. You know, you can have a barbecue grill or a microwave. Hey, I'm cooking burgers at my house in the microwave this weekend. You guys want to come over? I just can't do that. No electric car for me.
1: Yeah, that's actually a really good way to say it. I hadn't thought of it that way, but it kind of makes sense that the engine kind of becomes the soul of the vehicle. You know, it's like a vehicle with no engine it's like a person without a soul, you know. It's just a shell. And so when you have an electric car and it doesn't have a combustion engine, it feels strange, right?

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0: It's time for Dip'em and Pick'em with Earl Dibbles Jr. on After Midnight.
1: So we just barely out of week one of college football, and we're already got some controversies and rumored firings. Shoot. Up first, Texas Longhorn Steers got them Buckeyes from Ohio State back down there to Austin. Hey, talk about finding out what you made of early. Shoot. Hey, maybe them Longhorn Steers is confused what kind of hunting season just opened. It's dove season, not buck's eyes. Anyway, it's always open season on a Longhorn Steer. Winners, Ohio State. Next up, Texas M&M's got a couple of Arizona Sun Devils coming to town. Hey, they think it's pretty hot in Tempe, Arizona, don't they? Wait till them Devils roll into Kyle Field in early September. They're finally going to find out what the heat in Texas is all about. It ain't dry, that's for sure. Winners, M&M's. Last one, Oklahoma Boomer Sooners is heading up to some lady's house named Ann Arbor to take on the Michigan Wolverines. I don't know why they gotta go to her house and they can't just go to the big house, but shoot, I think Michigan's still watching last week's one-second replay, and they ain't even watched no football from Oklahoma game film yet. If they can't even whip up on the Western Michiganers, how you think they gonna stand a chance against Boomer and Sooner? Winners? Sorry, Ann. Boomer.
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Today we mark 25 years since 9/11. And although on the calendar that seems like a long time ago, it still feels close to us. And we will not forget.

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5: 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I'm Granger Smith, your host. We're going to talk about some things that went down on this day in history coming up, plus some Nashville news with Ann Hudson, stories about those country stars out there in Nashville and what they're up to. Hang tight for all of this early on a Friday. 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

We all know the tragedy that struck America on this day back in 2001, but there are a few other things that happened on this day too. I'll share those coming up in History in 2 Songs.

0: loves talking about history. And he's even got the diploma to prove it. It's time for This Day in History on After Midnight with Granger Smith.
1: On this day, September the 11th, 1914, W.C. Handy, father of the blues, published his most famous composition, St. Louis Blues. 1965, the 1st Cavalry Division arrived in South Vietnam. 1987, the movie Fatal Attraction premiered. 2001, two planes were flown into the World Trade Center in an attack on America by Islamic terrorists. 2,606 souls were lost on that day. We will never forget. Those are just a few things that went down on this day in history.
0: You've got it locked on After Midnight with Granger Smith.
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11: 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I remember just thinking, man, the way I am right now, I don't want to live. 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My name is Norby, and yes, I do suffer from post-traumatic stress disorder, but I'm okay.
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You know, today marks 25 years since September 11th, 2001. 25 years. And for those who are old enough to remember that morning, there are certain images and certain moments that don't feel that far away. Nearly 3,000 lives were lost that day. Families were changed forever. First responders, we look at first responders in a new light after that day. They ran into the buildings while everyone else was trying to get out. So this week, when we remember them, we remember the people who went to work that morning and never came home. We remember the firefighters, the police officers, the paramedics, or the ordinary Americans, we should say, who showed extraordinary courage. 25 years later, we have not forgotten.

0: I know what I was feeling. What was I thinking? Guess I was thinking about that tank top. Cut off.
1: Hey there, this is Sherry from Havana, Florida.
2: Well, thank you so much. I'm glad After Midnight is a part of your morning.

0: We've got someone who stays connected to Nashville just for you. Her name is Ann Hudson. Ann, what do you got coming up in Nashville news?
1: Well, Granger, you know Ernest took a break, right? And stepped away from touring to focus on himself and his health. Well, we have an update on that coming up in your Nashville news next. Blame.

0: Here's what's new in Nashville. Here's Ann Hudson.
1: So Ernest is updating fans after announcing last month that he was stepping away from touring to focus on himself and his health. After staying off social media, he checked in over the weekend, admitting that the bottom line is that he has been lost. He said that he is using this time to dig, discover, and work toward becoming the best version of himself for his family, friends, and himself. He ended the message by telling fans that he loves them, loves country music, and will be back soon. George Strait is going to be honored at this year's Nashville Songwriters Hall of Fame ceremony with the Career Maker Award. The award recognizes an artist whose work has helped songwriters achieve their dreams of being inducted into the Hall of Fame. George is only the second person to receive it, following Reba McEntire. George says that he's looking forward to celebrating with the talented songwriters that he's worked with throughout his career. The ceremony is going to be on October 26th in Nashville.
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5: Third Shifters closing the week out with you. Glad to be here right alongside you, Granger Smith here, your host of After Midnight. Hey, who does fall remind you of? Fall reminds you of. If there is, call me. I'll put you on the air. 866-607-8383. Plus, Earl is back for the second week of college football predictions based on who's more country. He'll be in here for Dip'em and Pick'em coming up in a bit.

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1: Hey, Granger, this is Dr. Bob in Gastonia, North Carolina. The person I think of that comes to mind in the fall is going to be my son, Jonathan. They called him Joho. He passed away 20 years ago this year, and he was 19. His birthday is September the 21st. So when fall starts, you know, we still celebrate his birthday and his homegoing day. So that's what I think about when it starts to be fall. Have a good day or evening, morning, whatever you go through. May God bless. Bye-bye.
0: Hey, I appreciate that phone call, and we'll be thinking about your son as well. You know, the fall could remind us of different people for all different reasons, and that's certainly one right there. Thinking about him. 866-607-8383.
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how you look, moving on. 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

0: It's time for Dip'em and Pick'em with Earl Dibbles Jr. on After Midnight.
1: So we just barely out of week one of college football, and we're already got some controversies and rumored firings. Shoot. Up first, Texas Longhorn Steers got them Buckeyes from Ohio State back down there to Austin. Hey, talk about finding out what you made of early. Shoot. Hey, maybe them Longhorn Steers is confused what kind of hunting season just opened. It's dove season, not buck's eyes. Anyway, it's always open season on a Longhorn Steer. Winners, Ohio State. Next up, Texas M&M's got a couple of Arizona Sun Devils coming to town. Hey, they think it's pretty hot in Tempe, Arizona, don't they? Wait till them Devils roll into Kyle Field in early September. They're finally going to find out what the heat in Texas is all about. It ain't dry, that's for sure. Winners, M&M. Last one, Oklahoma Boomer Sooners is heading up to some lady's house named Ann Arbor to take on the Michigan Wolverines. I don't know why they gotta go to her house and they can't just go to the big house, but shoot, I think Michigan's still watching last week's one-second replay and they ain't even watched no football from Oklahoma game film yet. If they can't even whip up on the Western Michiganers, how you think they gonna stand a chance against Boomer and Sooner? Winners? Sorry, Ann. Boomer.
0: Dip 'em and pick 'em with Earl Dibbles Jr. For more, follow us on Instagram at After Midnight Granger Smith.
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0: Fueling that late shift with country music and conversation. This is After Midnight with Granger Smith.

Today we mark 25 years since 9/11. And although on the calendar that seems like a long time ago, it still feels close to us. And we will not forget.

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6: Finally, Friday, early risers. What's up? Welcome to After Midnight with me, your host, Granger Smith. So grateful you guys have made this America's favorite radio program. I've got some good news. Besides that, base early on a Friday, and then Nashville news. Ann Hudson's going to have you covered on that. Stories about your favorite stars in Nashville and what they're up to. All of this coming up soon this hour. Please don't change that station.

0: All right, here's a good news headline. Let's see what it says. Blind woman regains sight after world-first retina transplant. Elena lost her sight after a car crash damaged both eyes differently. Surgeons transplanted healthy tissue from her damaged eye into the one with a working optic nerve. The six-hour surgery successfully reattached the tissue, and her vision keeps on improving. That's really good. She was able to recognize her son and her dog for the first time in years. That's a good news story.
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say so. You know, 25 years ago, America experienced one of the darkest days in our history. How could we forget? But one of the things I remember in the days after September 11th was how quickly the things that usually divided us seemed to be small. You remember this? You remember the American flags on every doorpost, in every porch, in every neighborhood? It seemed like we remember these pictures. People hung the flags and strangers helped out strangers. And it seemed like churches opened doors and people prayed together. All across the country, there was this unmistakable sense that we needed one another, you know? I wish we had that back in a way. A quarter century has passed now, and a whole generation has grown up that knows 9/11 is only history. So maybe part of remembering is to tell them what happened, not only the evil that we witnessed that day, but to tell them about the courage and the sacrifice and the unity and the way that we witnessed love in that moment too. September 11th, 2001, 25 years later, we still remember.

0: Hey, I just sent a message in to you, Granger. I'm in Winston-Salem, North Carolina. My company moved me out here from Texas, but just wanted to tell you that I love your show.
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0: Ann is about to join us with another round of Nashville news. And what do you got coming up?
1: Granger, you know, we've been talking about Stella Lefty a bunch after she just kind of popped off from TikTok. Well, she's getting accused of plagiarism. I got that story coming up in your Nashville news next.

0: news from Nashville's Music Row. It's Ann Hudson.
1: Well, Stella Leffy's career has pretty much popped off since posting a piece of the song Boston on TikTok. She recorded it. Now she's breaking chart records and, well, getting accused of plagiarism. People on social media say her song Misery sounds a lot like A Million Dreams from The Greatest Showman.

0: lawsuit has been filed, but this follows previous comparisons between her music and songs by Blake Shelton and Noah Kahan. George Strait is going to be honored at this year's Nashville Songwriters Hall of Fame ceremony with the Career Maker Award. The award recognizes an artist whose work has helped songwriters achieve their dreams of being inducted into the Hall of Fame. George is only the second person to receive it, following Reba McEntire. George says that he's looking forward to celebrating with the talented songwriters that he's worked with throughout his career. The ceremony is going to be on October 26th in Nashville.
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Before you take off and get that Friday started, let me remind you, God is great and He is worthy of our praise. I'm Granger Smith, coming to y'all from the Yee Yee Farm in Central Texas. If you want to hang out some more, we can. 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
5: 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Welcome, y'all. I'm Granger Smith, your host. Thank you for making this America's favorite radio program. We're going to talk about some things that went down on this day in history coming up, plus some Nashville news, stories about your favorite stars out there in Nashville with Ann Hudson. All of this here on this final hour of Friday's edition. Hang tight. 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
6: I'm

We all know the tragedy that struck America on this day back in 2001, but there are a few other things that happened on this day, too. I'll share those coming up in History in Two Songs.

0: loves talking about history, and he's even got the diploma to prove it. 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
1: On this day, September the 11th, 1914, W.C. Handy, father of the blues, published his most famous composition, St. Louis Blues. 1965, the 1st Cavalry Division arrived in South Vietnam. 1987, the movie Fatal Attraction premiered. 2001, two planes were flown into the World Trade Center in an attack on America by Islamic terrorists. 2,606 souls were lost on that day. We will never forget. Those are just a few things that went down on this day in history.
0: You got it locked on After Midnight with Granger Smith.
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0: Hi, Granger. This is Jane. I'm out in Liver Newspapers, and I listen to you every night. Hope you have a wonderful day.
1: Hey, thank you for listening tonight. I appreciate you.

0: We've got someone who stays connected to Nashville just for you. Her name is Ann Hudson. Ann, what do you got coming up in Nashville news?
1: Well, Granger, you know Ernest took a break, right? And stepped away from touring to focus on himself and his health. Well, we have an update on that coming up in your Nashville news next. I never

0: Here's what's new in Nashville. Here's Ann Hudson.
1: So Ernest is updating fans after announcing last month that he was stepping away from touring to focus on himself and his health. After staying off social media, he checked in over the weekend, admitting that the bottom line is that he has been lost. He said that he is using this time to dig, discover, and work toward becoming the best version of himself for his family, friends, and himself. He ended the message by telling fans that he loves them, loves country music, and will be back soon. George Strait is going to be honored at this year's Nashville Songwriters Hall of Fame ceremony with the Career Maker Award. The award recognizes an artist whose work has helped songwriters achieve their dreams of being inducted into the Hall of Fame. George is only the second person to receive it, following Reba McEntire. George says that he's looking forward to celebrating with the talented songwriters that he's worked with throughout his career. The ceremony is going to be on October 26th in Nashville.
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1: 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Second and two on our own 24. 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
4: 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It is 6:04, it's 60 degrees, it's Scott Hansen, and it is Friday, but it's also a very important day today, the 25th anniversary of the terror attacks on September 11th. And of course, we remember, we can't ever forget. I was sitting in this chair 25 years ago today.

0: This is a day when all Americans from every walk of life unite in our resolve for justice and peace.
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99.9 Radio USA. There's Daryl Worley. Have you forgotten? It's 60 degrees at 6:13, and this is the 25th anniversary of the attacks on our country on September 11th and of 2001. It's hard to believe it's 25 years ago. You know, this is one of the things is where were you, as Alan Jackson says in his song, where were you when the world stopped turning? And as I mentioned, I was in the same room that I am right now 25 years ago, and I remember it quite well. We had a television in the studio back then, and we had it on. I used to have it on in the morning, but, you know, with the sound down, of course. And, of course, word was out that there was some sort of an event at the World Trade Center, a crash, a plane crash into the World Trade Center or something like that. So, I mean, everybody was tuned into television, and most of the staff here at the radio station was here in the studio with me, with the television on. And I remember some people were very emotional about it, as you can expect. And then, but today I got to thinking that there's, you know, this was 25 years ago. There's a whole generation of people that weren't alive then. I mean, if you're under 30, you probably don't remember it. You might, you know, have a memory if you were three, four, five years old or whatever. For the rest of us who remember it well, it's something we will never forget, and we never should forget about it. Today, by the way, is Patriot Day and a national day of remembrance as we mark the 25th anniversary of those September 11th attacks. It honors the memory of the nearly 3,000 victims of those 2001 terror attacks on our country. And, of course, the first responders and countless others whose lives were changed forever because of that day. And you're going to hear a lot about it throughout the day, pretty much from any media that you're going to be consuming. It'll be on television. It'll be on the radio. Don't forget. Don't forget what happened on this day 25 years ago. We've got more great music. Parker McCollum is coming up. We've got a look at our weather. We're going to be checking the sports at 6.

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1: Yes, we do have a 30% chance of showers and thunderstorms. That's going to be after 4 p.m. today. Otherwise, partly sunny with a high of 77. Looking at showers and thunderstorms tonight with a low down of 51. But tomorrow we're going to have some sunshine and a bit cooler. But I mean, it's coming to the middle of September. Tomorrow's high will be 63. Sunday will be mostly sunny with a high of 59. It's 60 in Hibbing. It's 59 in Virginia, 62 in Grand Rapids. It's 60 in Duluth. 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

0: 2-1. Luke Bryan on 99.9 Radio USA. It's 60 degrees at 625. We've got more great music on the way. Lauren, Elena, Chase, Matthew together coming up. A 99-second news update for you as well. And sports next.
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0: Good morning. I'm Scott Hansen with this look at sports. High school football on the radio tonight. The Hibbing Blue Jackets are going to host North Branch at 7 p.m. That game will be heard on 106.3 KQDX. And Rock Ridge will be playing at Pequot Lakes tonight at 7 p.m. That game will be heard on 97.9 WEVE. A pair of NFC North rivals square off in week one of the regular season. The Vikings host the Packers on Sunday at U.S. Bank Stadium. Minnesota fell short of postseason in 2025 after going 9-8. Green Bay clinched the seventh seed in the conference, finishing 9-7-1. The Minnesota Twins begin a six-game homestand tonight. Minnesota's hosting the Cleveland Guardians for a three-game series at Target Field. The Twins are currently 4.5 games back of the final AL wildcard spot. College football has entered week number two. The 1-0 Minnesota Gophers host Mississippi State tomorrow. And Minnesota United FC is looking to get back in the win column. The Loons have gone three straight games without a victory. Minnesota visits St. Louis City SC tomorrow. Now with more sports, here's Matt McCoy.
2: The preseason Super Bowl favorites got rocked. The Rams were smothered by the 49ers 27-7 in the first ever game played in Australia. Niners QB Brock Purdy with three touchdown passes. Meanwhile, offseason pickup Myles Garrett, a non-factor for the Rams. Zero tackles, sacks, or QB pressures.
3: This was the worst version of myself that I've put out there. Now I've got to be better. I got to find a way to recover and get back to the player I know I can be, and I've shown that I've been before.
2: Other NFL headlines, the Seahawks got good news on Wednesday's hip injury that sidelined QB Sam Darnold. While he is likely to miss week two, Darnold's injury is not considered long-term. The Patriots, meanwhile, will be without receiver A.J. Brown for at least a month. He suffered a high ankle sprain in that Pats loss to Seattle. Sunday's NFL openers include the Falcons at the Steelers. Atlanta QB Tua Tagovailoa, a question mark after suffering an oblique injury in practice. And one college football game last night. Number 7 Miami beat Florida A&M 77-7. I'm Matt McCoy.
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0: It's 60 degrees at 6:30. Scott Hansen with this USA 99-second update, brought to you by B2 Bank of Mountain Iron and Buell. Federal agencies are searching Red Lake Nation's child welfare building under a search warrant. FBI and Bureau of Indian Affairs agents executed a search warrant at the facility on Tuesday. Federal officials haven't disclosed the nature of the investigation. Tribal leaders say no arrests were made and there is no known threat to public safety. Red Lake Nation says it's cooperating with federal and tribal law enforcement. Federal officials are keeping U.S. Forest Service research facilities in Ely and Grand Rapids open. The two sites were among 57 facilities reviewed for possible closure earlier this year. Officials say 23 other sites will close as part of a nationwide restructuring. A Forest Service research facility in St. Paul will also remain open. The agency says the restructuring is expected to save more than $16 million. Northland weather for today. We've got a 30% chance of showers and thunderstorms. That's going to be after 4 p.m. Otherwise, we'll see partly sunny skies with a high near 77. Showers and thunderstorms are likely tonight, a low down to 51. And tomorrow, Saturday, sunny with a high of 63. Sunday, mostly sunny with a high of 59. It is 60 in Hibbing, 59 in Virginia, 61 in Grand Rapids, and 60 in Duluth. 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

0: 99.9 Radio USA seeing red. It's Dustin Lynch. It's 6:38, 59 degrees. We've got a McDonald's quick quiz question. The prize is the Big Mac sandwich from McDonald's. And our quick quiz question is coming up next.
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5: Well, we've got a 30% chance of a shower or a thunderstorm after 4 p.m. today. Otherwise, partly sunny. Look for a high of 77. Showers and thunderstorms are likely tonight. Low down to 51. Tomorrow, Saturday, it'll be sunny with a high of 63. Sunday, mostly sunny with a high of 59. It's 59 in Hibbing, 58 in Virginia, 61 in Grand Rapids, and 61 in Duluth. 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All right, McDonald's quick quiz question. The prize this morning is that Big Mac sandwich from McDonald's. Two all-beef patties, special sauce, lettuce, cheese, pickles, onions on a sesame seed bun. Okay, here we go. Fall weather is upon us, and you might want to pull out your cashmere scarf or sweater. My question is, what animal does cashmere come from? 1-866-873-0965. What animal does cashmere come from? 1-866-873-0965. Call with your answer, please. It's Taylor Swift on 99.9 Radio USA.

0: 99.9 Radio USA. I knew it. I knew you, Taylor Swift, from Toy Story 5, 60 degrees, 644. And we are in the middle of the McDonald's quick quiz question. It's fall now. Temps are getting a little bit cooler. You might want to pull out your cashmere sweater. I don't own one. You probably don't either. But my question is, what animal do we get cashmere from? 1-866-873-0965. Let's go to the phone and find out. Hello, good morning, Radio USA.
1: Hey, Scotty, is it a goat?
0: It is a goat, yes. Cashmere comes from the hair of a goat.
1: Cool.
0: And you're correct. You're the winner. Who's this?
1: This is Phil from Balsam.
0: Well, Phil, congratulations. You are the winner. Big Mac from McDonald's is coming your way. Phil, just tell everybody what station made you a big McDonald's winner.
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Oh, I'm gonna love you. That's Cody Johnson and Carrie Underwood. Kojo and Carrie, I call them. It is 6:48, 60 degrees. It's Megan Maroney's Medicine on Radio USA.

0: 99.9 Radio USA, Megan Maroney's Medicine at 6:51. It's 60 degrees. We've got more great music on the way. Lainey Wilson, John Mayer on the way. We have a 99-second news update for you as well. But first,
1: when you listen to the radio, you hear them on most every show, those crazy little stories.

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1: Well, have you ever been to a Waffle House in the middle of the night? We don't really have Waffle Houses around here, but they're a chain restaurant, and they're known for maybe attracting an interesting crowd in the late night hours. This, of course, happened in Florida. The question is, what do you get when you combine three Florida men and a Waffle House in the middle of the night? Well, you get arrests and a police report that leads to more questions. Now, police in Seminole, Florida, arrested three men for disorderly conduct after they allegedly got drunk. Yeah, sure. They stripped down to their underwear, and then they threw beef sticks at each other at the Waffle House window. This all went down at 4:30 in the morning. Officers arrived. They arrested the suspects. They were ages 19 to 22. So, yes, young men. They were found sitting outside the Waffle House at a nearby laundromat. They were booked into jail and released on $150 bond. As for the beef sticks, why beef sticks were chosen as the projectile of choice, police offer no explanation in their report. Waffle House doesn't sell beef sticks, so they must have brought them in and then threw them at each other. Oh, well.
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1: It's 60 degrees at 6:55, and it's Scott Hansen with this USA 99 Second Update, brought to you by Mackey Body and Glass of Grand Rapids. Minnesota officials are recommended to improve oversight of assisted living facilities statewide. The Office of Legislative Auditor released a report yesterday that shows inspections of facilities designated to help seniors and people with disabilities are often done months later than they should. The study also indicated that key information about maltreatment cases were left out of the inspections. And the 2026 class of the U.S. Hockey Hall of Fame is linked to several Minnesotans. Former Gopher siblings Phil and Amanda Kessel are going to be inducted. Phil has won three Stanley Cups and holds the NFL record for consecutive games played, while Amanda won a gold medal in 2018. They will join ex-Wild defenseman Ryan Suter, as well as War Road native T.J. Oshie, who won two Minnesota State High School titles with War Road and won a Stanley Cup with Washington in 2018. Northland weather for today. We do have a 30% chance of showers and thunderstorms, but that's not till after 4 p.m. Otherwise, we will enjoy partly sunny skies with a high of 77. Showers and thunderstorms are likely tonight, low down to 51. Tomorrow, Saturday, sunshine with a high of 63. Sunday, mostly sunny with a high of 59. 60 right now in Hibbing, 58 Virginia, 61 in Grand Rapids, and 61 in Duluth. 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

0: 99.9 Radio USA. Ben by now. It's Morgan Wallen. It's 60 degrees. It's 10 after 7. We've got Luke Combs music coming up. We have birthdays here in about 10 or 12 minutes or so. And, of course, birthday trivia for that Northland meal deal from Papa Murphy's Pizza. 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
1: Now, this day. Here's Chris Connolly.
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2: Frank Beamer was a top salesman for IBM, and the company thanked him by giving him and his wife a paid vacation to Italy. Their 757 was in the air for just a few minutes when the Twin Towers came under attack. And there was a commotion up in the front of Frank's plane, too. Frank saw the pilot and co-pilot had been killed. He used the Sky phone to call his wife. The operator connected him with the FBI, and the phone was never hung up. FBI agents heard the passengers planning to fight for control of the airplane. And through that phone call, we know who they are. Mark Bingham, Tom Burnett, Jeremy Glick, Lou Nacki, Rich Gordano, Adam Bevan, and the flight attendants, Sandra Bradshaw and C.C. Ross Lyles. We also know Frank Beamer's last words, "Let's roll," before the crash of Flight 93 in a field in Shanksville, Pennsylvania. On this day, September 11th, 2001. And on this day, remember that you too may be called to be a hero someday. I'm Chris Conley.
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0: Radio USA. We have a 30% chance of showers and thunderstorms, but that's not till after 4 p.m. today. Otherwise, we'll see partly sunny skies with a high of 77. Showers and thunderstorms tonight, low down to 51. Then sunny tomorrow with a high of 63. Mostly sunny and 59 for the high on Sunday. It's 60 now in Hibbing, 58 in Virginia, 61 in Grand Rapids and Duluth. 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

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It's Ella Langley. It's 60 degrees at 7:21. It's time for the birthdays and birthday trivia. We do have the Northland meal deal from Papa Murphy's Pizza to give away here in just a minute or three. Boy, we've got a lot of local birthdays. This one was actually from yesterday. I somehow missed it. Oh, well, probably my fault. But this is from yesterday. McKinley Lane of Warba, 11 years old yesterday. McKinley Lane of Warba, happy birthday from Grandma Peggy, Grandpa Moose. Hope you have a great day. We also have Heather Sandness of Hibbing celebrating her 42nd birthday today. And that is love from Livia and Cade. We have a happy 34th anniversary. This is actually for tomorrow. Joyce Bennis. Happy 34th anniversary to Joyce Bennis from Tony. Anniversary is tomorrow. So happy anniversary to you. On the text line, we have Bird and Lair Klink of Gilbert celebrating their 50th wedding anniversary today. Bird and Lair Klink. It's happy anniversary from the Gilbert 72 Club.

0: We have grandson and papa sharing the same birthday today. Emmett Frederick Pekkanen, happy 6th birthday. And Fred Hammer of Eveleth, happy 74th birthday. Grandson and papa celebrating. Hope you guys get to celebrate together today. We have Chloe Cumming of Cloquet, happy 14th birthday. Nora Korshek, happy 18th birthday. We have Caitlin Ringsted Schreiner of Fail, happy 28th birthday. Justine Herberg of Fail is 38 today. Ashley Klink Lubbock of Chicago, no doubt listening on the stream this morning, 44 years old. We have Gay Lossing of Gilbert, happy birthday. Sally Hirsch of Gilbert, happy 70th birthday. Jerry Heitala, happy 75th birthday. It's a happy 28th anniversary to Joe and Michelle Kramer of Lakeland. A happy 44th anniversary to Kim and Karen Nemi of Gilbert. And another 50th anniversary, happy 50th anniversary to Bob and Nancy Homola. We have celebrity birthdays today. Charles Kelly from Lady A. He's 45 years old today. We have rapper and actor Ludacris. Fast and the Furious, actually 4 of the 7 Fast and Furious movies he was in. He was also in Max Payne and a few other, bunch of other things, actually. Ludacris is 49 years old today. Taraji P. Henson, actress. The Curious Case of Benjamin Button and Hustle and Flow and Empire, and a bunch of other things. Taraji P. Henson is 56 today. We have Harry Connick Jr., very talented New Orleans-born singer, pianist, and actor. He's been in a couple of movies. Harry Connick Jr., he's pretty cool. He had a daytime talk show. I don't know if he still does or not, but he's 59 years old today. We have actress Roxanne Dawson from Star Trek Voyager at 62. We have actress Virginia Madsen at 63. We have Christy McNichol, actress. She was, as a child, actress on the TV show Family. And she was also on the TV show Empty Nest. And she kind of left show business in 2001. Christy McNichol is 64 today. We have actress Amy Madigan. She was in Field of Dreams, among other things. Amy Madigan is 76 years old today. All right, birthday trivia. Northland Meal Deal from Papa Murphy's Pizza on the line. Ludacris, rapper actor Ludacris, is 49 years old today. What is his real name, first and last? Ludacris, actor, rapper. What is his first, his real name, first and last, please? 1-866-873-0965. Hello, good morning, Radio USA.
1: Is it Chris Bridges?
0: It's Chris Bridges. Yes, you are the, you're the correct and you're the winner. Who's this?
1: Bubs.
0: Bubs. Congratulations, Bubs. You are the winner. We've got the Northland Meal Deal from Papa Murphy's Pizza coming your way. Bubs, where are you calling from?
1: Gilbert.
0: All right. Hang on, Bubs.
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3: Sweltering heat, summer storms, wind, and hail. How is your roof held up? A reminder that 90% of storm-related damage cannot be seen from the ground. With the high winds sweeping through the Twin Ports area, your roof may have been damaged. 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
0: It's 60 degrees at 728, and it's Scott Hansen with this USA 99 second update brought to you by Grand Rapids Marine, a mile and a half west of Grand Rapids on Highway 2. Federal agents are searching Red Lake Nation's Child Welfare Building under a search warrant. This is in Red Lake, Minnesota. FBI and Bureau of Indian Affairs agents executed a search warrant at the facility yesterday. Federal officials haven't disclosed the nature of the investigation. Tribal leaders say no arrests were made and there is no known threat to public safety. Red Lake Nation says it's cooperating with federal and tribal law enforcement. Federal officials are keeping U.S. Forest Service research facilities in Ely and Grand Rapids open. The two sites were among 57 facilities reviewed for possible closure earlier this year. Officials say 23 other sites will close as part of a nationwide restructuring. A Forest Service research facility in St. Paul will also remain open. The agency says the restructuring is expected to save more than $16 million. Northland weather for today. A 30% chance of showers and thunderstorms, but that's not till after 4 p.m. Otherwise, we will enjoy partly sunny skies with a high of 77. Showers and thunderstorms likely tonight, low down to 51. Tomorrow, Saturday, it's going to be sunny with a high of 63. Sunday, mostly sunny with a high of 59. Right now, 60 in Hibbing, 59 in Virginia, 61 in Grand Rapids, 61 in Duluth. Your 99-second update brought to you by Grand Rapids Marine, a mile and a half west of Grand Rapids on Highway 2. Hey, we've got Name That TV Show theme song coming up here in just a few. Right now, it's Kenny Chesney. It's Carry On 99.9 Radio USA. You want-

0: 99.9 Radio USA Jaded. Yes, it's Cole Wetzel and it's Ella Langley. It's 60 degrees at 7:36. We do have the Friday song coming up, by the way. But we're going to play Name That TV Show Theme Song. Yes, $10 in free play at the Fun Zone Arcade at the Pizza Ranch in the Gracier Shopping Center in Hibbing. Up for grabs. Name That TV Show Theme Song coming up next.
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0: A 30% chance of showers and thunderstorms after 4 p.m. Otherwise, it's going to be partly sunny with a high of 77. Showers and thunderstorms are likely tonight, low down to 51. And tomorrow, Saturday, sunny with a high of 63. Sunday, mostly sunny with a high of 59. 60 in Hibbing, 59 in Virginia, 62 in Grand Rapids, 62 in Duluth. 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Up for grabs. And this is going to be another short one. Yes. When I say short, I mean about 5 seconds long. What TV show is this theme song from? One 866-873-0965. It's so short, I will play it again. What TV show is that from? 1-866-873-0965. 1-866-873-0965. Call with your answer, please. It's John Pardee's Boots Off on 99.9 Radio USA.

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1: 9 to 9.9 Radio USA Boots Off. Yes, that's John Party. 60 degrees at 7:42. We're in the middle of playing Name That TV Show theme song. $10 in free play at the Fun Zone Arcade at the Pizza Ranch in the Gracier Shopping Center in Hibbing up for grabs. We're trying to figure out what TV show this theme song is from. What TV show is that from? 1-866-873-0965. 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
1: 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Second and two on our own 24. 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

0: 99.9 Radio USA, somewhere on a beach. Yes, it's Dierks Bentley. It's 61 degrees at 7:50. It's Scott Hansen in the morning. And coming up on Saturday, October 3rd, 10 a.m. to 2, a free community event open to the public featuring door prizes, boutique gifts, savory deli items, homemade bakery treats, religious goods, cookies and candies by the pound, kids games, face painting, and more. You can try your luck with some raffle drawings as well, including a chance to win a part of $5,000 in cash and prizes, with grand raffle tickets available for just $10 each. A delicious lunch featuring wild rice soup or turkey dumpling soup with a breadstick plus pie and beverage. Where is all this happening? Well, it's at St. Leo's Hall in Hibbing. 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All this at St. Leo's Hall. 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
0: It's 61 degrees at 7:53. 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On this, the 25th anniversary of the terrorist attacks on September 11th, firefighters from the Duluth Fire Department, the Air National Guard, Lake Superior College fire students, and other local fire departments will participate in a stair climb today, this morning, at Amsoil Arena. Local firefighters will be paying tribute to the New York firefighters by climbing the equivalent of the 110 stories of the World Trade Center. They're paying tribute to the 343 firefighters and other service providers who lost their lives while saving others at Ground Zero on September 11th of 2001. Participating firefighters today will be fully dressed in turnout gear with air packs while they complete the 2,200-step climb. The climb begins following a moment of silence at 8:46 a.m. That's the time that the Flight 11 crashed into the North Tower 25 years ago. Minnesota officials recommended to improve oversight of assisted living facilities statewide. The Office of the Legislative Auditor released a report yesterday that shows inspections of facilities designated to help seniors and people with disabilities are often done months later than they should. The study also indicated that key information about maltreatment cases were left out of inspections. Northland weather for today. We do have a 30% chance of showers and thunderstorms. That's not till after 4 p.m. Meanwhile, we will enjoy partly sunny skies with a high of 77. Showers and thunderstorms likely tonight, low down to 51. Tomorrow, Saturday, sunny but a bit cooler, a high of 63. Sunday is going to be mostly sunny with a high of 59. Right now, 61 in Hibbing, 59 in Virginia, 62 in Grand Rapids, 62 in Duluth. 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And it's Riley Green. 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

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She hits her knees and bows her head.

0: 99.9 Radio USA, Kenny Chesney's Boys of Fall. Yes, it's Friday night. There's high school football all over the country, frankly, but all over the Northland. And a couple of games are going to be on the radio on our sister stations. The Hibbing Blue Jackets are hosting North Branch tonight at 7 o'clock. That game will be heard on 106.3 KQDX. And we also have Rock Ridge. They're hosting Pequot Lakes. And that game will be heard on 97.9 WEVE. Catch some high school football tonight, whether it be in person or on the radio. Just a good way to spend a Friday night, watching or listening to high school football.
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0: Radio USA. A 30% chance of showers and thunderstorms after 4 p.m. Otherwise, we will enjoy partly sunny skies today with a high of 77. Showers and thunderstorms are likely overnight tonight, low down to 51. Then tomorrow, it's going to be sunny, a bit cooler, with a high of 63. And for Sunday, we're going to see mostly sunny skies with a high of 59. Right now, 62 in Hibbing, 60 in Virginia, 63 in Grand Rapids, 62 in Duluth. 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

99.9 Radio USA. There ain't nothing wrong with the radio. That's Aaron Tippin. It's 62 degrees at 822. Scott Hansen in the morning. And it is Patriot Day today, a national day of remembrance. We do this every year, but today is, of course, more special is because it's the 25th anniversary of the 9/11 terror attacks. It honors the memory of the nearly 3,000 victims of the 2001 terror attacks and

0: first responders and countless others who were whose lives were changed forever. I think all our lives were changed forever, but obviously some more than others. But it's a day, just never forget. Never forget what happened on this date 25 years ago. We have a 99-second news update coming up.
1: We listen closely. 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What we see is you.
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7: From Northern News Now, I'm Anna Eckberg. Today marks 25 years since the 9/11 attacks, a day of unimaginable loss and extraordinary sacrifice. One of the first things Congress did in response to those attacks was create the Transportation Security Administration. Right now, TSA workers are federal employees, but the Trump administration has proposed turning some of that work over to private contractors. TSA union members spoke out against that idea at a news conference yesterday at the Minneapolis airport, saying the combined experience of the current workers is the heart of TSA screening. Still, across the country, millions are marking the 25th anniversary of 9/11 by giving back. And yesterday, UMD students took that mission to heart. The Assembly Line of Kindness took place over at UMD's campus as staff and students, many who weren't born yet on 9/11, teamed up to pack these happiness kits for elementary students at Myers-Wilkins. Each bag is filled with school supplies, paired with handwritten notes aimed at giving younger kids an extra boost of encouragement for the new school year. For more news, you can head to our website, northernnewsnow.com. I'm Anna Eckberg.
8: I'm meteorologist Allison Jacoby with Northern News Now, and we've got another warm day today up in the range with temperatures getting up into the 70s and low 80s, and that is going to be good fuel for some storms possible later tonight. Past 5 and 6 p.m., we are expecting to see a severe thunderstorm threat possible continuing into the overnight hours. As we go into our day tomorrow, though, cooler conditions are going to dominate our next week. Temperatures only getting up into the 60s. With Northern News Now, I'm meteorologist Allison Jacoby.
0: And right now at 62 degrees in Hibbing, 61 in Virginia, 64 in Grand Rapids, 62 in Duluth. 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

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Isn't that a good song? Girl Dad, Cole Swindell. 62 degrees, 837. Here's Russell Dickerson. It's worth your while.

0: 99.9 Radio USA, worth your wild. It's Russell Dickerson. It's 8:40 and it's 62 degrees. Let's do it. Let's check in with Rusty Eichhorn. He's at Glenn's Army Navy, your outdoor store on Highway 2 West in Grand Rapids. Good morning, Rusty.
1: Good, gorgeous Friday morning, Scott.
0: Yeah.
1: Oh, my goodness.
0: Beautiful day, isn't it?
1: Absolutely beautiful start to the day. Scott, as so many of you know, Glenn's Army Navy in Grand Rapids is, after 80 years, we're closing our doors, unfortunately. But it is what it is. We've run our course and time to move on. But I'm telling you, everything at Glenn's, everything in the store except for firearms is 20% off. And this is your last chance to save it, 20% off on all of your clothing, footwear, camping, knives, fishing, gifts, and souvenirs while they last. Of course, the biggest selection of knives in northern Minnesota is at Glenn's still, even after 3 weeks of this sale. Over 30 manufacturers, still about 700 different styles of knives from Kershaw, Case, Schrade, Havilon, Brownie, you name it. Scott, footwear, we're talking Boggs, Dryshod, Lacrosse, Baffin, Throwgood, Rocky, Columbia, Joybees, Caddis, Under Armour, you name it, men's, ladies, kids, get your kids' winter footwear now. It's 20% off. Our wool blankets, Scott, our famous mil-spec wool blankets, 64 by 90, 80% wool, contrast stitching, they're naturally fire retardant. There's six different colors. They're beautiful. They're just $28.88, but with the discount, Scott, with the 20% off, they're just $23.10. I can't say it that they're in stock, but the Minnesota state flag, the original Minnesota flag, made in USA, 3x5, they should be in stock this afternoon. Otherwise, it will be Monday, but look for them. It'll be the last shipment of those we ever have. We still have a pretty good selection of Peak Refuel freeze-dried food, the ultimate freeze-dried food, highest protein, newest on the market. Scott, we've also got camping in the sleeping bags department. We've got sleeping bags rated to 20 below. We've got life jackets and vests for kids. We've got Alexander polarized sunglasses, the newest, hottest sunglasses market on the planet is Alexander sunglasses. The kid's just 21 years old, but he makes a really, really, really, really cool series of sunglasses. And new at Glenn's, and this is funny because this came in late, but First Light hunting clothing from Meat Eater. I'm talking hoodies, the 308 pants, fleece jackets, puffy jackets, down jackets, tracker pants, phase jackets, muffs, beanies, suppressor hybrid jackets. We've got it all, and it's all 20% off. It just came in. This stuff is new on the market. And our last shipment of Atwood rope, we've been selling it since I've been here, the Atwood family in Ohio. It's all made in the USA. It's the funnest rope we've ever sold. It's the most colorful and the strongest rope, and over 75 different colors of paracord, which everyone should have some of that on hand, no matter where you are. Mm-hmm. You might need some rope, right, Scotty?
0: Right. You got it.
1: Yeah, well, Scott, with that, we're out of time for this Friday. But we are easy to find under the big American flag on Highway 2 West. We are open till 6 o'clock tonight, and we're easy to find because of that big yellow corn stand of Clayton's from Grand Rapids, Minnesota. It's the freshest vegetables, the best watermelon, the sweetest cantaloupe, and the sweetest, freshest sweet corn in the country. Scott, have a great rest of your weekend, and I'll talk to you tomorrow morning.
0: That sounds great, Rusty. Talk to you tomorrow.
1: All right, Scott.
0: Yep, Rusty Eichhorn. 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
0: Weather. A 30% chance of showers and thunderstorms after 4 p.m. Otherwise, partly sunny, a high today of 77. Showers and thunderstorms are likely tonight, low down to 51. Tomorrow, Saturday, sunny and 63. Sunday, mostly sunny and 59. 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

0: 99.9 Radio USA, M-I-O-K. That's Megan Maroney, Zach. Top music on the way. 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
1: 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A reminder that 90% of storm-related damage cannot be seen from the ground. With the high winds sweeping through the Twin Ports area, your roof may have been damaged. 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

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And it's Hardy featuring Eric Church, Morgan Wallen, and Tim McGraw. It's MacArthur.

0: Jackets hosting North Branch. 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

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We've got Graylin James, Florida Georgia Line. And right now it's Chris Young, and I'm coming over.

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0: 99.9 Radio USA, don't we? It's Morgan Wallen, and we've got more great music on the way from Zach John King. Right now, here's the scoop. Here's what's going on. Beachy's Bar and Grill in Mountain Iron opens daily at 11 a.m. The special today is the pepper steak over rice for $14.95. The soup is bacon cheeseburger. And on Sunday, you can check out the two Beachy's Bombers with small fry for $7.95. 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
5: I'm meteorologist Allison Jacoby with Northern News Now, and we've got another warm day today up in the range with temperatures getting up into the 70s and low 80s, and that is going to be good fuel for some storms possible later tonight. Past 5 and 6 p.m., we are expecting to see a severe thunderstorm threat possible continuing into the overnight hours. As we go into our day tomorrow, though, cooler conditions are going to dominate our next week. Temperatures only getting up into the 60s. With Northern News Now, I'm meteorologist Allison Jacoby. I'm a little more
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99.9 Radio USA, Zach John King's Get to Drinking. And that about does it for me, Scott Hansen. Charlie McKenzie is in next after 10. Keep smiling. That sunshine's good for your teeth. And keep our servicemen and women and their families in your prayers. And never forget what happened 25 years ago today. Rethink some things. 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

Good morning. Welcome to the weekend. We are 99.9 Radio USA. Here it is, the 25th anniversary of the attacks on America. I think we're a strong country. Yes, we're divided, but I sure am glad we live where we live. Here is Jason Aldean. It's called Don't Tell on Me on America's Best Country.

Her name is Taylor Swift, with the number one song in America on Radio USA, and scientists have named four different species of insects after Taylor Swift. Isn't that special? We're 99.9 Radio USA. It's Billy Currington. Do I Make You Wanna on America's Best Country.

0: Pretty 99.9 Radio USA. Today is Patriot Day. Kind of gives us all time to reflect on the devastating attacks that took nearly 3,000 lives. Now we commemorate those who lost and give thanks to the brave first responders who put their lives on the line. So take a moment today to consider what we stand for as a nation, how we can work together to make the world a better place for all. And if you're looking for something to watch tonight, ABC is doing a very special tribute on 9/11 from Manhattan. Lainey Wilson will be singing tonight. It airs at 7 o'clock ABC. 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

Lauren Elena, Chase Matthew together for All My Exes, 99.9 Radio USA. Hey there, happy Friday. You're hanging out with Charlie. I'm going to be until 3 o'clock, so it's you, me, and all our favorite people. Here's Brothers Osborne. It Ain't My Fault, 99.9 Radio USA.

0: He is Riley Green on Radio USA. 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Those get overlooked. And do your research before choosing budget travel options. Small fees may make it more expensive. 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
8: I'm meteorologist Allison Jacoby with Northern News Now, and we've got another warm day today up in the range with temperatures getting up into the 70s and low 80s, and that is going to be good fuel for some storms possible later tonight. Past 5 and 6 p.m., we are expecting to see a severe thunderstorm threat possible continuing into the overnight hours. As we go into our day tomorrow, though, cooler conditions are going to dominate our next week. Temperatures only getting up into the 60s. With Northern News Now, I'm meteorologist Allison Jacoby.

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Here's Parker McCollum. 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

Kenny Chesney and Carry On with 99.9 Radio USA. And coming up September 25th, we'll get the brand new album from Kenny, and I can't wait. Well, Dierks Bentley's doing something pretty cool. He's going to headline a concert for wrongfully convicted prisoners. It'll happen October 27th in Nashville. 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

0: Megan Maroney in Medicine on 99.9 Radio USA. And are you going to go see Practical Magic 2? Nicole Kidman, Sandra Bullock. I've been waiting 10 years like the rest of us. I cannot wait. I still want to go see the movie The Odyssey. Is that even in theaters still? I love to sit at a movie with a blanket and buttered popcorn. 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

Ella Langley on Radio USA, and yesterday was amazing for her. She is leading the pack for CMA nominations. She's got 9, including Entertainer of the Year. Here's Keith Urban, Long Hot Summer on Radio USA.

He's just a cool dude, Chase Matthew, and holding it down on Radio USA with Thomas Rhett. The age-old question, what's your country song on 99.9?

0: Luke Combs, Sleepless in a Hotel Room on Radio USA. We got partly sunny skies today. 77 degrees, going to be the afternoon high, no matter it is what you're going to do this weekend. 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
8: I'm meteorologist Allison Jacoby with Northern News Now, and we've got another warm day today up in the range with temperatures getting up into the 70s and low 80s, and that is going to be good fuel for some storms possible later tonight. Past 5 and 6 p.m., we are expecting to see a severe thunderstorm threat possible continuing into the overnight hours. As we go into our day tomorrow, though, cooler conditions are going to dominate our next week. Temperatures only getting up into the 60s. With Northern News Now, I'm meteorologist Allison Jacoby.

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Her name is Stella Lefty on America's Best Country. 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
1: 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This is 99.9 and a little uh-oh on John Party's end. His divorce drama took a wild turn yesterday when the news came out there are tour bus cameras allegedly that caught him cheating. He was caught on the security cameras with women on multiple occasions. One of the women was a groupie. His wife, Summer, had access to the video, and that was that. Oh, John, I hope he learns from his lessons. 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

country, and she knows it. What's going on? My name is Charlotte McKenzie, and I'm proud to be country. Welcome to America's Best Country. It's Jason Aldean. What a perfect Friday song. My kind of party. 99.9.

Blake Shelton would let him in anyway on Radio USA, and Lainey is loving life. She was nominated for a few CMA awards, including Entertainer and Female Vocalist of the Year. Plus, she'll be hosting the awards on November 18th. Tonight's the night you can catch Lainey on a very special tribute show about 9/11. It'll be live from Manhattan. It'll air on ABC. Here's Watermelon Moonshine on Radio USA.

We are 99.9 Radio USA. We got some thunderstorms coming in tonight. Low's going to be 50 degrees. Tomorrow, sunshine and 65 and sunny and 60 on Sunday. It's Kane Brown, Woman on Radio USA.

0: Jansen, me and a beer, 99.9 Radio USA. How is it that whenever you need a toothpick, you don't have any? Well, always make sure you have it because it's good for your teeth. But there are other things you can use with your toothpick. You can clean clogged shower heads. You can unlock a bathroom door with a toothpick. You could untangle small knots, clean out your phone's charging port, which I was just doing in the studio, and prop up plastic wrap, like insert toothpicks around the cake, cover it so it doesn't touch a cake. Just a little help for you. That's what I'm here for. We're Radio USA.
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Zach Top on Radio USA, and he is pretty pumped. One of his CMA nominations he received is for the one the artists really want, and that is Album of the Year. 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

He is Luke Combs and Be By You on Radio USA. And you want some tips to fight the right way with your family and friends? I got them coming up in minutes. Here's Brett Eldridge, Love Someone, Radio USA.

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1: He's a ranch hand in a pinch, man. 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
1: Cody Johnson and Horseback on Radio USA. Well, who knew fighting didn't have to be so bad? There's an author of a book called The Art of Fighting. His name is Private Parker. He shares some healthy tips if you find yourself in a fight with loved ones. So what's the advice? Before a fight, ask, what is this really about? If fighting makes you anxious, take a deep breath, focus on the present, and don't rehash past arguments, which is tough to do. And if someone is confrontational, schedule your fight. That way, if someone is negative, it gives them time to cool down and reflect on the fight. Ask each other, what the heck are you taking from this conversation? And sometimes I feel, on my own note, it's okay to go to bed mad. 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
1: Dan and Shay on Radio USA, and once again, they're up for Vocal Duo of the Year up against Brothers Osborne, Muscadine Bloodline, Thelma and James, who I don't even know who they are, and the reigning Duo of the Year,

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1: The group is called Flatland Calvary on 99.9 Radio USA. It's called Never Coming Back. Here is Miss Ella Langley and Riley. You Look Like You Love Me on America's Best Country.
2: I was all but 22, I think, at the time. 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

0: Cowgirl.
1: Harmon Lee on Radio USA. It's called Cowgirl. And once again, those guys didn't get a single CMA nomination for Group of the Year. And I have had it with the CMAs. They are all political. Now, Group of the Year, not that they're not good, it's Lady A, Little Big Town, Midland, Old Dominion, and the Red Clay Strays, who won Group of the Year at the ACMs. Why would Parma Lee, who have had 5 number one songs, not get even a nomination? Because they're management. They have a private manager they've had since day one, and it's not one of the big dogs, like Red Light. And I'm telling you, that has everything to do with it. Same with the fact that Morgan Wallen didn't get one nomination. Because the CMAs are mad at Morgan. Because he doesn't go to the awards. He doesn't buy into it. Either way, the CMAs are up November 18th. We're 99.9 Radio USA.
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10: I'm meteorologist Allison Jacoby with Northern News Now, and we've got another warm day today up in the range with temperatures getting up into the 70s and low 80s, and that is going to be good fuel for some storms possible later tonight. Past 5 and 6 p.m., we are expecting to see a severe thunderstorm threat possible continuing into the overnight hours. As we go into our day tomorrow, though, cooler conditions are going to dominate our next week. Temperatures only getting up into the 60s. With Northern News Now, I'm meteorologist Allison Jacoby.
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You heard Zach John King. It's Friday afternoon with America's Best Country. We're Radio USA. It's Dustin Lynch and Easy to Love.

What Ifs, Kane Brown, Lauren Elena, Radio USA, and here we are just after 2 o'clock on the 25th anniversary of 9/11. 25 years ago, we were all still just sitting there shocked. Can't believe it happened to our country. Here's Josh Ross, Hate How You Look, Radio USA. It's

Morgan Wallen. It's called Been By Now on America's Best Country. 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We got some thunder boomers tonight with low of 51. Sunshine and 65 tomorrow and sunny and 61 come Sunday. 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

0: Water at a wedding. 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Food and refreshments will also be available. 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

All My Exes, Miss Lauren Elaine on Radio USA. A little help on that one from Chase Matthew. What's your weekend plans? Whatever it is, please keep us locked in because we've got your soundtrack. Here's Rascal Flatts. Life is a Highway on America's Best Country.

0: Luke Combs and Rethink Some Things on America's Best Country. My name is Charlie. I got Blake Shelton. It's Nobody But You on 99.9.
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0: is Ella Langley in Choosing Texas on America's Best Country. And next week, if she gets another number one, she'll have the longest non-consecutive weeks at the top of the charts, beating out Mariah Carey. Go, Ella. 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
4: I'm meteorologist Allison Jacoby with Northern News Now, and we've got another warm day today up in the range with temperatures getting up into the 70s and low 80s, and that is going to be good fuel for some storms possible later tonight. Past 5 and 6 p.m., we are expecting to see a severe thunderstorm threat possible continuing into the overnight hours. As we go into our day tomorrow, though, cooler conditions are going to dominate our next week. Temperatures only getting up into the 60s. With Northern News Now, I'm meteorologist Allison Jacoby.

Lainey Wilson on Radio USA. Don't forget, tonight's a night, a very special 9/11 remembrance from Ground Zero, and Lainey will be performing. That's on ABC, 7 o'clock. Here's Hudson Westbrook and Painted You Pretty on 99.9.

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I'm Mike Dubord with Miranda Lambert. 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

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But first, the Eli Young Band. This is America's Country. Wait.

That's the latest from Parker McCollum called Killing Me, 99.9 Radio USA. Stella Lefty on the way, but first Thomas Rhett, Morgan Wallen. Here's Mamaw's House on America's Country. Yeah.

0: Days like these, Luke Combs, 99.9 Radio USA, with your weekend weather details on the way. This is America's country.
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Mr. Justin Moore on the way in just a few. We'll check in with Corey Kent. Right now, it's the latest from Megan Maroney. 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

Gabby Barrett, and I hope 99.9 Radio USA rolling through a Friday afternoon. Happy weekend. I'm Mike Dubord with Kane Brown on the way in just a few. We'll check in with Frankie Ballard, and Chase Matthew is right around the corner. And now Lady Wilson here, Somewhere Over Laredo on America's Country.

and his latest called Woman, 99.9 Radio USA, where Frankie Ballard says, come on, man, it's the weekend. Let's celebrate with a little sunshine and whiskey on America's country.

0: fears.
1: The National Weather Service in Duluth, Minnesota has issued a severe thunderstorm warning for East Central St. Louis County in northeastern Minnesota, northwestern Lake County in northeastern Minnesota, until 5:15 p.m. Central Daylight Time. At 4:14 p.m. Central Daylight Time, a severe thunderstorm was located 7 miles north of Biwabik, or 17 miles south of Lake Vermilion, moving east at 40 miles per hour. Expected hazards include half-dollar size hail. This is a radar-indicated threat. The following impacts are expected. Damage to vehicles is expected. This severe thunderstorm will be near Biwabik and Embarrass around 4:20 p.m. Central Daylight Time. Hoyt Lakes around 4:25 p.m. Central Daylight Time. Other locations in the path of the severe thunderstorm include Babbitt and Birch Lake. For your protection, move to an interior room on the lowest floor of a building. Repeating, a severe thunderstorm warning has been issued until 5:15 p.m. Central Daylight Time for the following counties in Minnesota: East Central St. Louis, Lake, Northeast St. Louis, Northwest St. Louis, and West Central St. Louis.

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Right now, Carly Pearce and Lee Bryce on America's Country.

0: hope you're happy now. Carly Pierce, Lee Bryce, 99.9 Radio USA, where Sarah Evans left the suds in the bucket. She's going to tell us all about it in just a few. But first, Luke Combs on America's Country.
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0: Tucker Whitmore and Brunette. 99.9 Radio USA with your scoop of the day. Here's what's going on around the neighborhood. BG's Bar and Grill in Mountain Iron, they open daily at 11 a.m. Today's special, how about pepper steak over rice, just $14.95, and their soup of the day is the bacon cheeseburger. On Sunday, it's two BG's Bombers with small fry, just $7.95. Don't forget, BG's Patio is open, and remember to book BG's for all of your catering needs. 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We're talking butterfly shrimp or fish and chips. 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That's the Thirsty Moose off Highways 5 and 37 in Cherry. And that is your scoop of the day, courtesy of Radio USA.
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8: I'm meteorologist Allison Jacoby with Northern News Now, and we've got another warm day today up in the range with temperatures getting up into the 70s and low 80s, and that is going to be good fuel for some storms possible later tonight. Past 5 and 6 p.m., we are expecting to see a severe thunderstorm threat possible continuing into the overnight hours. As we go into our day tomorrow, though, cooler conditions are going to dominate our next week, temperatures only getting up into the 60s. With Northern News Now, I'm meteorologist Allison Jacoby.
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South of Sanity. That's Zach Top, 99.9 Radio USA, where if you didn't hear me mention it yesterday, we now know why John Party and his wife Summer are splitting up. Apparently there were security cameras on his bus that she had access to, and well, let's just say she got a view of something he probably didn't want her to see.

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Yeah, what were you thinking, Dierks Bentley? 99.9 Radio USA, rolling through a Friday afternoon. Welcome to another weekend. I'm Mike Dubord with Taylor Swift on the way. Going to check in with Chris Jansen and Blake Shelton. Right now, Riley Green, it's a damn good day to leave on America's country.

That's Taylor Swift from Toy Story 5. I knew it, I knew you. 99.9 Radio USA with Blake Shelton on the way. But first, Chris Jansen, he got them good vibes on America.

0: Blake Shelton and Let Him Anyway. 99.9 Radio USA. Don't forget, Scott Hansen's got your McDonald's Quick Quiz question every weekday morning at about 6:40 a.m. Another chance for you to win some delicious food from our good friends at McDonald's and 99.9 Radio USA.
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That's Dan and Shay, 99.9 Radio USA, where I was talking about building a new deer blind this year, and I just ran out of time, so I went out and bought one. And my wife's like, why'd you buy one? You could have built one. I said, honey, I'm trying to put food on the table. I'm too busy making the bacon. She shook her head as usual, chuckled, and walked away.

Russell Dickerson, 99.9 Radio USA. Mr. Morgan Wallen, been by now. On the way, we'll check in with Diamond Rio. Right now, it's Cole Swindell. 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
5: I'm meteorologist Allison Jacoby with Northern News Now, and we've got another warm day today up in the range with temperatures getting up into the 70s and low 80s, and that is going to be good fuel for some storms possible later tonight. Past 5 and 6 p.m., we are expecting to see a severe thunderstorm threat possible continuing into the overnight hours. As we go into our day tomorrow, though, cooler conditions are going to dominate our next week. Temperatures only getting up into the 60s. With Northern News Now, I'm meteorologist Allison Jacoby.
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0: Let's get to drinking. That's Zach John King, 99.9 Radio USA. We're about to take a back road with Rodney Atkins. But first, the latest from Cody Johnson. Here's Horseback on America's Country.
1: He's a ranch hand in a pinch, man. 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

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Now he's a buckskin, 15 hands, five-time team road champion.

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Kenny Chesney's latest Carry On coming up in just a few. And that's Riley Green, Ella Langley, Don't Mind If I Do. This is America's Country.

Kenny Chesney says you got to carry on. 99.9 Radio USA. I'm Mike Dubord, hanging out, keeping you company on a Friday afternoon. Welcome to another weekend. I got Flatland Calvary on the way in just a bit. But first, here's Jared Neiman. Let's drink to that all night on America's Country.

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Bernard Elena with Chase Matthew. It's called All My Exes. 99.9 Radio USA with Dustin Lynch right around the corner. We'll check in with Blake Shelton. Right now it's Luke Bryan. No doubt about it. He's a country man. This is America's country.

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1: Dustin Lynch, 99.9 Radio USA. We're listening to this. A 27-year-old AI researcher just quit his job at a tech startup called Anthropic and is warning us about the dangers of AI. After resigning, he says that he believes AI could kill us all by the end of the decade. This stuff is starting to freak me out, I'm not going to lie. Here's Blake Shelton. Right.

0: singing about God's country. Obviously, singing about the Northwoods. That's Blake Shelton, 99.9 Radio USA. The King George Strait going to give it away in just a few. But first, John Morgan, here's Kid Myself on America's Country.
1: We

She was storming through the house that day, and I could tell she was leaving. And I thought, oh, she'll be back, till she turned around and pointed at the wall and said,

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8: I'm meteorologist Allison Jacoby with Northern News Now, and we've got another warm day today up in the range with temperatures getting up into the 70s and low 80s, and that is going to be good fuel for some storms possible later tonight. Past 5 and 6 p.m., we are expecting to see a severe thunderstorm threat possible continuing into the overnight hours. As we go into our day tomorrow, though, cooler conditions are going to dominate our next week. Temperatures only getting up into the 60s. With Northern News Now, I'm meteorologist Allison Jacoby.
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That's Lainey Wilson. 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Well, that does it for me. Mike Dubord saying get on out there and enjoy your weekend. But like I always tell you, stay out of that ER, stay out of that jail cell. We'll talk again on Monday. Bye-bye.

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I'm Raleigh D here with more of America's best country. It's Shaboozy and Jelly Roll.